0: los 40.
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0: 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And I'm sorry for that. He's a good guy. So don't hold that against him, because it was my fault. Just, you know, forgive me.
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0: 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And the ski mask ain't for the pandemic. It go with the semi, paid a pretty damn penny.
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3: 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We're going to dance.